0: Mass hysteria, this is techno. House is not my home, but it flocks though. I checked about the late great JB. That is sad on national TV. How, when and why, these are the main things that I heard when I strolled down the lane of memory. Man, I am with that.
1: James Brown.

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What is happening? Could this be a bit misunderstanding? It is. The hardest working man is showbiz. It's alive, so your bosses don't be misled, cause the newsman said.

Segundo bloque, Energy, pasaban los Arrested Development, Mr. Wendell, Oakenfold, Perfecto Mix, y nos volvemos a cruzar con David Morales remixando a In Excess, I'm Only Looking 93.

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0: 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Idea y musicalización, Javiera Zanelli. 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Fin del recorrido.
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0: 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Sentí otra música.

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All of human history brought to dust. 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Please, may you never submit.

0: before you go, there's something I want you to have.
1: Oh, it's beautiful. But wait a minute, isn't this...
0: Yeah, yes it is.
1: But I thought the old lady dropped it into the ocean in the air.
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